Joshua Clay in for Justin. 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Are you heading downtown tonight? 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
2: 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But if you log off, take a step back from all the hype, you'll find that the actual keys to a longer, healthier life are hiding in plain sight. There are four of them. Number one, nutrition. The Mediterranean diet really is the gold standard. Number two, exercise. You should be getting 150 minutes of moderate intensity exercise or 75 minutes of vigorous intensity exercise every week, plus strength training and stretching. Number three, sleep. Sleep is when your body and your brain repair themselves. You should be getting 7 to 9 hours a night. And finally, number four often gets forgotten, socialization. It's not a bonus. It's a necessity for a healthy life, finding a sense of community, purpose, and belonging. I'm Dr. Sanjay Gupta, helping you live a better life.
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Coming up on Monday on the Jesse James Morning Show, we are going to hook you up. That's right. Double the giveaways, of course. And I'll tell you all about what to expect with one of them. Coming up after three songs. Be listening.

0: 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He's going to be at Bridgestone Arena September the 24th, and you could be there as well. 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
5: Not all screen time is created equal, and a new study out of Sweden is helping us understand this even better. So researchers followed more than 20,000 people over nearly two decades and determined that passive screen time, like sitting on the couch and watching television, raised someone's risk of dementia. But if they did something active, like reading, puzzles, or interacting with other people, this same group of people saw their risk of dementia drop. Just like you got to put the work in to keep your body in shape as you age, you basically have to do the same thing with your brain. A couple things I have found to help: working to learn something new every day, whatever it might be, challenging yourself in some way every day, and really importantly, staying socially active. Some days that means meeting friends in person. Other days, maybe an email, a text, or a phone call. Just stay engaged. I'm Dr. Sanjay Gupta, helping you live a better life.
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5: A better life with Dr. Sanjay Gupta.
6: When you need your body to perform, but some of your muscles are having trouble, other muscles can sometimes help compensate. This is a great thing short term, but long term it can lead to serious and even chronic aches and pains. So if you've got nagging stiffness or irritation somewhere, don't push through it. Try to figure out why it's happening and how you can correct it. Strength and conditioning specialist Dana Santa says, performing exercises at a deliberate tempo makes it easier to notice when the wrong muscles are taking over, and also gives the intended muscles a chance to engage before that compensation kicks in. Dana suggests that starting with primary movement patterns such as squatting, hinging, pushing, pulling, rotating, and core can help make compensation easiest to identify and to address. I'm Dr. Sanjay Gupta, helping you live a better life.
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Joshua Clay in for Justin. Almost to the fourth, folks. If you're going out and about downtown, have fun, be safe, don't overdo it. 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
10: I don't know about you, but my social media feeds are flooded with lotions and potions and gadgets, all promising to unlock different components of longevity. But if you log off, take a step back from all the hype, you'll find that the actual keys to a longer, healthier life are hiding in plain sight. There are four of them. Number one, nutrition. The Mediterranean diet really is the gold standard. Number two, exercise. You should be getting 150 minutes of moderate intensity exercise or 75 minutes of vigorous intensity exercise every week, plus strength training and stretching. Number three, sleep. Sleep is when your body and your brain repair themselves. You should be getting 7 to 9 hours a night. And finally, number four often gets forgotten, socialization. It's not a bonus. It's a necessity for a healthy life, finding a sense of community, purpose, and belonging. I'm Dr. Sanjay Gupta, helping you live a better life.
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Still got time to text in the keyword firework. Going to see a lot of those tomorrow and tonight, I'm sure. Text that into 615-737-1033 for your shot to win tickets to see Thomas Rhett and Niall Horan at Geodis Park July 9th. Good luck.

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103.3 Country. Hope you're all having a wonderful Friday night. Joshua Clay here. Big 4th of July celebration happening now and tomorrow. Plus, I'm going to give you some more keywords for your shot to win Thomas Rhett and Niall Horan tickets here on 103.3

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10: As someone who's been married nearly 25 years, I'll tell you, there's a lot of great things about having a spouse. And according to a new study out of the University of Miami Health System, marriage might even be linked to a lower risk of cancer. Why? Well, the researchers said people who are married are less likely to engage in risky behavior. They're more likely to get a nudge to go to regular preventive medicine appointments and screenings. And they have a partner to share the load of family obligations, household chores, and finances. No one is saying you should get married in the pursuit of better health. But if you are single, how can you build a strong support system to maybe get some of these same benefits? 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That can provide a lot of support. I'm Dr. Sanjay Gupta, helping you live a better life.
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Text Nile, N-I-A-L-L, to 615-737-1033. You're shot to see Nile Horn and Thomas Rhett at Chiodas Park. They're going to be there July 9th, just around the corner. Nile, to 615-737-1033.

Still got time to text Nile, N-I-A-L-L, to 615-737-1033. Your shot to see Thomas Rhett and Al Horn at Geodis Park. Going to give you a shot to win all weekend long, because they're going to be there coming up July 9th. Good luck.

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He's going to be there coming up September the 24th. Be listening Monday morning. I threw a

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along, folks. We're giving you a shot to win your way to see Thomas Rhett and Al Horn of One Direction. They're going to be at Geodis Park taking over July 9th. 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

We'll have time to text in the word fourth, not the number, the word fourth to 615-737-1033. 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
6: A Better Life with Dr. Sanjay Gupta.
7: When we talk about how much exercise someone should get, current guidelines call for about 150 minutes of moderate intensity exercise or 75 minutes of vigorous intensity exercise every week. New study out of the UK makes a strong case for vigorous exercise if and when you can do it. Now, researchers determined that even little bursts of vigorous exercise can significantly reduce someone's risk of 8 different diseases: dementia, type 2 diabetes, fatty liver disease, chronic respiratory disease, chronic kidney disease, immune-mediated inflammatory diseases, major cardiovascular events, and atrial fibrillation. We're not talking about complicated training programs here. Just work with what you can into your everyday life. If you are breathless and unable to speak in complete sentences, then you've hit the mark. I'm Dr. Sanjay Gupta, helping you live a better life.
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The heat is extensive, and it's going to be hot all weekend long. And if you go out and about doing 4th of July celebrations, take frequent breaks, drink plenty of water, like drink a water after every three beers. 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

0: We've had a little over a week to digest it, and I will say, I do love it. The new album from Cody Johnson called Banks of the Trinity. This one, I think, the first official single off of it, even though we've heard a few. New from Kojo, it's Horseback on the Overnight Ride.
1: He's a ranch hand in a pinch, man. Hotter than the red on the cattle brand. Cause she's a gold digger with a quick trigger. A cast iron skillet swinging lid.

0: My name's Justin. This is the Overnight Ride. Back from vacation. Thanks for sticking with Tyler throughout the week. I'm now back for the foreseeable future, the 1 week a year that I take, and I am peeling. My shoulders are so burnt. I expect this, and they are peeling. This might be too gross. I don't know. It's my show. I'll say what I want. When it peels, I try and get it off in one flake. It just doesn't flake everywhere. It's like one peel and then throw it out and then moisturize. Easier cleanup. I suspect no one else is like me. And I'm a little embarrassed that I just share that on the air.
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Ian Munsick, Love is Blind on the Overnight Ride. Still waiting for the music video for that one. He says it's out soon. Why am I excited? Because I'm in it for 10 seconds. My 10 seconds of fame. I got five more left, right? Right now, Tyler Hubbard and Land.

Kane Brown Woman on the Overnight Ride. My name's Justin. Shout out to Hardy for jumping on the show this past Monday to talk about MacArthur and MacArthur Legacy. MacArthurLegacy.com. Keep your eyes peeled there for the charity work he plans on doing. Hardy, Eric Church, Morgan Wallen, Tim McGraw. This is MacArthur. My

0: Usually we interview people on the show. I feel like Shane Prophet could be my co-host. I'm Justin. It's the Overnight Ride. He did a little man on the street bit for CRS, which is here in Nashville. Happened a couple months ago. Did a pretty good job interviewing people. So instead of co-hosting, I may pitch. No, instead of interviewing, I may pitch him being my co-host. Maybe he could fill in for me when I go on vacation again.
1: 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Second and third shifters, we are here for you. More of the Overnight Ride is next.
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My dog is very scared of fireworks, but we have devised a way to distract her. Number one, lots of treats in the bathtub with pillows around. We kind of just make a little bed inside the bathtub because you can't hear anything outside of the bathroom. It works well. And you can cuddle in there with them, and you'll be comfy too.

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The summer of Kenny is on the way. My name's Justin. This is the Overnight Ride. At the end of this summer, we get the brand new album, September 25th, Silver Sands Marina, which is actually named after a marina, I guess, in New Hampshire. Songs about the islands. If there's a marina and a tropical drink, Kenny Chesney's going to find it. But after that, next summer, probably a tour. So that means the summer of Kenny is on the way.

0: Megan Maroney, Medicine on the Overnight Ride. My name is Justin. Did Hardy spill something on Monday on the show? So we were just talking about music, being the music nerds that we were. And he said whether it be this artist or writing for this artist or writing for Megan Maroney or myself. And I caught it. I listened back to it. Is there a Hardy Megan Maroney thing happening very soon? Are we getting the deluxe version of Cloud Nine or maybe the new Hardy album? We'll have to wait and see. I don't know if he let anything slip, but we love to speculate here.
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2: 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The Overnight Ride will be right back.

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0: Luke Combs, one of many country stars involved with that Alan Jackson final show this past week. And some videos now circulating of him and his wife just being fans on the side of the stage. The end of the day, all just regular people. And all just big Alan Jackson fans. It's Luke, days like these on the Overnight Ride.
1: Days like

Heartland Rock and Roll's Corey Kent's new album out in September. And there's another duet, another collaboration on the album. We do not know who it is yet, but he's given us some clues. As an artist he's look up to. Can't believe they're on the record with him. He's calling it the cherry on top. So obviously this one on it with Ko Wetzel. It's Rocky Mountain Low. But the other collab, a big one. Cherry on top, someone he's looked up to. It's got to be a big one, right?

Jordan Davis playing a free show in Philadelphia tonight, which means there's a chance that he will once again meet the Philadelphia Eagles player, Jordan Davis, who can also sing. Maybe there'll be a duet. JD in a different duet with Thomas Rhett on the Overnight Ride. Didn't

0: Bradley Gilbert, Good Damn on the Overnight Ride. Sins of the Father, his new album, out at the end of this month. And right around release date, he'll be on the show.
1: 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We'll be right back.
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Now, I'm not the one who made this claim. 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She said, have you seen Ella Langley's outfits on her tour? They're all kind of in the same realm. And she goes, Halloween costumes. She meant for other people. I thought she meant me being Ella Langley for Halloween. No. Ella Morgan Wallen, I Can't Love You Anymore on the Overnight.

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You can now get nutritious like Luke Bryan. My name's Justin. This is the Overnight Ride. I mean, good for him. Cool partnership. One a day men's multi-gummy vitamin now has a Luke Bryan version. Does it say the flavor on here? It just says Luke Bryan edition. Let's see if there's a flavor. Just blue or orange. I could say blue. Blue's a flavor, right? It's probably blue raspberry or something. Right now, Megan Maroney and Beautiful Things. You're standing

0: Kevin Powers, Shaboozy. Move on the overnight ride, inspired by Harry Potter. Not that song. Shaboozy, though. Related to the character. The kid who's not got much going on, but does feel extraordinary and thinks they can do extraordinary things. Said he read the books, watched the movies, and was inspired by a wizard.
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Welcome to the Overnight Ride, live from Nashville to hometowns across the USA.

Lainey Wilson, phone, keys, wallet on the overnight ride. I do love a good bit of dry humor, and Trey Penley seems to have one. He says, Signs of Life, his new album, available for pre-order, and he's got a good deal for us. If you're one of the first to buy a physical copy of my album, you can also get a second one for the price of two. It's new now from Trey, Family Man, on the overnight ride.

Alexandra Kay celebrating 1 year of The Coffee Girl, her coffee shop in Illinois, threw a huge block party. A ton of people were there. And she revealed that people show up to her place to take prom and senior photos, which means it's very aesthetic. The coffee, definitely good, but very aesthetic. Straight for the heart on the overnight ride.

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0: Graylin James, Water at a Wedding on the Overnight Ride. 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

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Instagram, Justin Off Air. Text me this weekend, 615-737-1033. It's Jackson Dean and Make a Liar. I ain't

Bailey Zimmerman, Chevy Silverado on the overnight ride. My name's Justin. I've been gone for a couple days, so I missed some news. Bailey Zimmerman had those charges out of New Mexico. They have been dropped. A couple days later, he did appear with Big X the Plug to open up Post Malone's show here in Nashville. It's Dustin Lynch, Easy to Love on the overnight ride. Buffy.

0: is the Overnight Ride. Who's this?
1: Jeff the Joke Guy.
0: Jeff the Joke Guy checking in from Dallas, Texas. We'll make you laugh, make you groan, make you think. What do you got?
1: Asking each other the difference between a dog and a tree.
0: The difference between a dog and a tree. I feel like I know this one. Go ahead.
1: By the bark.
0: Oh, I knew that was coming. Oh.
1: I broke my finger last week. On the other hand, I'm okay.
0: Oh, I get it. I had to think about that one.
1: This prisoner is sitting in the electric chair, and the executioner says, any last words? And the prisoner says, yes. I won't be shocked if this doesn't work. This is Jeff the Joke Guy, signing off.
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Big news from Zach John King. Debut album, I'm What You Get, will be out on August 28th. 20 brand new songs, looking through it. Track number 4, Way to Go, featuring Brooks and Dunn. What if they met on the Morgan tour? Zach shot a shot. Now they're on an album together. Let's wait and see. Here's Get to Drinking.

I'm alive and that's all that matters, is what Kane Brown said after taking that golf ball to the head. 23 stitches, a concussion, had to cancel a show here in Nashville. Great that he is okay. Looks to be on the mend. Working out, but getting hit in the head with a golf ball. Over 100 miles an hour. Not great. Good to see KP in good spirits. Here's Woman.

0: Ashley McBride, What If We Don't, on the overnight ride. She does bring her dog Opie to meetings. And when he is in those business meetings, Opie has his own collar and tie because he means business.
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Cole Swindell, Girl Dad on the Overnight Ride. My name's Justin. You can always find me on Instagram, Justin Off Air. It's new now from Jelly Roll. Hands up on the Overnight Ride.

As you celebrate the 4th of July today, I do want to remind you that you can always take the Uber home. If you have to think about it, take the Uber. And we've all seen fireworks. No need to post them online. Enjoy the fireworks while you're there. Put the phone down. Spend time with family watching stuff explode. Jason Aldean, whiskey drink on the overnight ride.

Good morning, good evening, whatever time of day it is for you. Always happy that you are here. My name is Justin. This is The Overnight Ride. Thank you for Tyler filling in this past week as I got so sunburned that I only went to the beach twice. I got burnt the first day, and I went back the last day to redeem myself. There was no redemption. I'm peeling everywhere. You told

as we celebrate the 4th of July once again, unleashing my controversial take. My name's Justin. This is the Overnight Ride. It has to do with hot dogs. They're just not good on the grill. I'd rather have them boiled on a roller or like pan fried on a flat top. On the grill, though, they just separate. 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And charcoal's not going to change.

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I'm not sure he stops touring. My name's Justin. This is The Overnight Ride. His new tour kicks off July 15th. Did he just end a tour? And he's doing dates with Luke Bryan? Always on the road. The Road Warrior. It's Jason Aldean, and Don't Tell on Me.

Josh Ross hates how you look on the overnight ride. A number one hit in that one. Got on a plane, flew to Nashville, congratulated his team, got back on a plane and flew for another tour date. I think he was here for 5 hours to celebrate that one. My name's Justin. It's Lauren Elena, Chase Matthew, and all my exes. Another

0: Randy Houser back in the bottle on the overnight ride. Speaking of putting it back in the bottle, there is a Fireball whiskey seasoning. I believe they sell it at Dollar General. What are we using that for?
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This is the Overnight Ride. As always, you can find me on Instagram, Justin Off Air. Text me this weekend, 615-737-1033. He is celebrating Q3. The only country artist who would recognize a financial quarter for Russell Dickerson. And worth your while.

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4: Time for the week's top 30. I'm Chris Young, and you know me from these songs.
5: I'm coming over at the end of the bar. When I go back home, I've got some famous friends. 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

0: Morgan Wallen with the week's hottest song, Don't We? Later, we're going to find out if Morgan has got it made at the top of this week's chart on Country Countdown USA. Each week, I'm joined by a top country star who gives me a hand counting down the hits. Along this week is Chris Young. You came here huffing, puffing, and sweaty. You're running.
1: Well, I wasn't sweaty, but
0: it looked like it.
1: Oh, thanks a lot, Lon. Jeez,
0: it's hot out. It's 100 degrees out, so it's okay.
1: It's actually over 100.
0: It's like you were working. You're always working.
1: It's weird. It's almost like I had stuff since 9 a.m. this morning. I'm happy to be here. Everything's going well. I'm staying busy and just a lot going on.
0: I want to talk about all things going on as we get along for the next few hours. We've got, this is 4th of July weekend, of course, and you are actually in Hawaii.
1: Yes.
0: As people hear this, doing military. So you've been doing a few military bases.
1: Yeah, I got a chance, you know, obviously with just the celebration of America and then also 4th of July all falling in the same weekend. There's a lot of shows going on. So this will be my second military base in a row as far as weekends go. Luckily got to play out in El Paso at Fort Bliss, so that was really cool. And then obviously looking forward to this military base show in Hawaii.
0: I want to talk a little bit later just about military crowds and how different they are. We have a little bit of history for you on the place you're about to play in Hawaii. We'll give you that. What else? You got Famous Friends, the bar here in Nashville, a little different than the other country star bars.
1: It's very different compared to the other stuff that's happened. It's 100% a sports bar. It's smaller. It's sort of its own thing. It's a great place to just sit there, hang, watch sports with your friends, catch up.
0: And got a deluxe version of I Didn't Come Here to Leave, the album, since last year here. And I want to talk about a couple of new songs. There's one in here that really, really like a lot, one of the new songs I've heard. So lots to do with Chris Young as we get along. Right now, we'll get things started at number 30. This is Blake Shelton, Let Him In Anyway. Ain't it?

0: That's Blake Shelton leading off the week's top 30. Let him in anyway. We're counting him down with Chris Young and got to talk about Blake a little bit. I think last time you were here, you told us that you recalled seeing Blake play at Opry Mills Mall just when you were a teenager. So when Blake was in here as my co-host, we played that for him. Here's what he said.
1: You know, I think that venue he's talking about, there was the Gibson Guitar Cafe or something out there?
0: Gibson Music Hall, yeah.
1: That's where I remember performing there. Not a lot, but I do remember, you know, maybe three or four times way back before, you know, anything ever happened for me. That is so funny because I don't know if he's ever even told me that or not. If he has, I've been drinking and I don't remember, but that's funny because I remember at the time thinking, oh my God, this is like a big, nice venue to me. It was, you know, that's so funny. I got to ask Chris about that next time I see him.
2: So what's actually hilarious is because this was called the Gibson Bluegrass Showcase.
0: Oh, wow.
2: And it was on the corner end of the mall. It was a smaller joint than the music hall when they did that. They moved it like across. But I remember both venues, but this was, this was even before that. So I don't know if Blake wants me to remind him of that or not. I don't know.
0: That's wild, but I thought it was cool that he thought that it was cool that you went to see him.
2: Yeah, it was just him and a guitar.
0: Yeah, oh, really?
2: Yeah, like no band, no nothing, and it was awesome.
0: Full mullet?
2: Oh, full mullet. Just cascade. Kentucky waterfall, like full on.
0: So have you talked to him since then?
2: No, I haven't seen him since. So that's too funny. I can't believe it. I've never brought that up to him.
0: Well, next time you see him, you really got to talk about that stuff. I mean, that is pretty cool. It's another one of those only in Nashville moments, right? Anyway, we are going to get back to the countdown here along with my co-host Chris Young. We're 29. Here's Riley Green. Think as you drunk.

0: The latest from Riley Green entering the countdown at number 29, Think As You're Drunk. Chris Young, along as my co-host this week, we talked at the start a little bit about Famous Friends, your new restaurant and bar here in town. But it's not down on Broadway where so many of the other artists have theirs. Yours is kind of not far from the place where you spent a real lot of time.
1: It is right next to Tin Roof on Demumbrian. And there wasn't really like a dedicated sports bar up there. And, you know, just my love for sports, my love for music, and being able to combine those two things. It was really funny when I was talking to my friends when we were getting ready to open this. They're like, so how big's the stage? And I was like, there's not a stage. And they just look at me like sort of like with a question mark. And they're like, wait a minute. What? But, yeah, it's something that I've wanted to do for a long time. And this spot just happened to open up. And so spent a lot of time working on it and getting the right people in place to work with on this, and really, really happy that it's there, and it's something different for people to go hang out and just hang with their friends.

0: My co-hosts Chris Young and Kane Brown, their number one from 2020, that's Famous Friends. I'm Lon Helton, and coming up, yet another famous friend of my co-host Chris Young.
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18: I don't know about you, but my social media feeds are flooded with lotions and potions and gadgets, all promising to unlock different components of longevity. But if you log off, take a step back from all the hype, you'll find that the actual keys to a longer, healthier life are hiding in plain sight. There are four of them. Number one, nutrition. The Mediterranean diet really is the gold standard. Number two, exercise. You should be getting 150 minutes of moderate intensity exercise or 75 minutes of vigorous intensity exercise every week, plus strength training and stretching. Number three, sleep. Sleep is when your body and your brain repair themselves. You should be getting 7 to 9 hours a night. And finally, number four, often gets forgotten, socialization. It's not a bonus. It's a necessity for a healthy life, finding a sense of community, purpose, and belonging. I'm Dr. Sanjay Gupta, helping you live a better life.
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0: Alexander Kay, once again at number 28, Straight for the Heart. Chris Young is my Countdown co-host this week, and I think everybody knows your story, that you are from Nashville, born and raised here, and of course, so is Jelly Roll, although I guess the two of you guys grew up very differently.
1: That was an understatement.
2: One was in bars, and one was behind bars.
1: I run into him around town and then talked with him before he just, you know, sort of started his meteoric rise and went out and... When he did his first arena thing at Bridgestone, he invited a whole bunch of guests, and he invited me out there. We actually did Famous Friends. I'm like, you don't want to do one of yours? He goes, no, man, I think it'd be cool to do that song. And I was like, all right. But, yeah, he's just had an incredible, incredible run of success. And
0: do you remember when you were first aware of him in town?
1: I knew of him back when he was doing a lot of rap stuff.
0: Mm-hmm.
1: I knew who he was.
0: Right, right.
1: And then somebody was like, oh yeah, he's making a country record. I was like, oh, I gotta hear this. I'm like, dang.
0: Right, right.
1: It's really good. And obviously saying that now is funny because that was years ago that he decided to do all this stuff. And a lot has happened since then. But pretty cool. Pretty cool to see that for somebody.

0: Jelly Roll and his number one from a couple of years ago, that's Liar. Chris Young is my co-host this week. Getting back to the countdown, we're at 27. Here's Dustin Lynch, Easy to Love.
1: Buff

0: Dustin Lynch at number 27, Easy to Love. I'm Lon Helton. Coming up, an historic way to spend the 4th of July with my co-host, Chris Young.
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0: Lainey Wilson and John Mayer up 3 to number 26, Phone Keys Wallet. My co-host this week is Chris Young. Of course, this is 4th of July weekend, the 250th birthday of the USA, and you're actually playing a show in an army base in Hawaii. It's Schofield Barracks. Did you know that that's where George Strait was stationed in 1971?
1: I actually did not know that. I did not know that's where George Strait was stationed.
0: And actually, he was stationed there and played in a band. Well, we'll let George tell it.
2: Here I was married, and I had a kid on the way, and that was what I did. I talked to a friend of mine, and we joined up together, and I ended up at Schofield Barracks in Hawaii.
0: In Hawaii, you became part of what, an army band?
2: Yeah, I had kind of started teaching myself how to play the guitar and learning a few songs and gotten with a little old band over there that we played a few gigs, and that little gig with that band ended pretty quick. they decided that I didn't sing country enough, so.
0: What, they fired you?
2: Yeah, actually, that's pretty much what happened.
0: What was the name of that band?
2: Maybe it was the Country Kings, I think. Something really groovy like that.
1: Wow. So the King of Country got fired from the Country Kings.
0: That's right. Is that too good?
1: You couldn't make that up if you tried.
0: But it wasn't country enough.
1: Yeah.
0: That's one of my favorite stories.
1: That's so good.
0: That's probably one of my favorites.
1: Yeah, I mean, this is going to be so different from, I think, pretty much any 4th of July show that I've ever played. Mm. You know, I've gotten the honor of playing downtown in Nashville, which is insane.
0: Right, right.
1: Like, those crowds are crazy. Mm-hmm. It's wild looking out there and just seeing a sea of people. But, you know, being able to do something for the military on the 4th of July, on this 4th of July especially, is just going to be incredibly, incredibly special.
0: Well, if you see anybody old there, ask them if they were there when George Strait was there.
1: See, now I'm going to be on a hunt.
0: Right.
1: Hey, were you here in 71?
0: Feel free to use that story on stage.
1: I will.
0: I just thought that's just the best. It really is.
1: Yeah.
0: And we are going to get back to the charts here. We're at 25. Here's Graylin James, Water at a Wedding.
3: Well, I

0: Graylin James up a couple of number 25, Water at a Wedding. We're counting them down here with Chris Young. Up next, a buddy of yours, John Party.
1: John Party is one of the most fun people I've ever been on stage with. Me and John played a Christmas show one time, and I was playing On On, and he got up and started dancing while I was playing On On. Acoustic. He's just having the best time of his life. But he's incredible, great artist. I think he that's just genuinely him. And he's just a good guy to be around.
0: Yeah, and a fun guy to be around as well. We're talking about John Party, who's next at number 24 with Boots Off.

0: John Party again at number 24, Boots Off. I'm Lon Helton, and coming up, we're going to take a trip to the new Nashville sports bar that's owned by my co-host, Chris Young. Country Countdown
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0: and I'll get to that in a minute, because I love this song.
1: Then obviously One of Us with Shaylin, which is the sort of two sides of a coin of a breakup relationship thing. I love that song. And then the song with Breland, we actually wrote like 5 years ago.
0: Really?
1: Yeah. And it sort of, it was like, okay, it's going to be on this album. And it didn't end up on that album. It was like, okay, well, it's going to be on this album. And it didn't end up on that one. And I was like, we're cutting this song, because too many people, when I play them this song, they're like, where's this? And I'm like, maybe I'm just missing it because I'm too close to it. And I played it for everybody in a session, and they were like, oh, hell yeah. Why are you not doing this one?
0: You should mention If You're Lucky.
1: Yeah, it's If You're Lucky is the name of the song. Thank you. But it's just very funny, because both of us are very different artistically, but it just works. And he's such a great singer and such a great guy. So
0: he really is. I like him a lot. And we're talking about Breland, who has a collaboration on the new deluxe version of Chris Young's album, I Didn't Come Here to Leave. It's available right now. As we get back to the countdown, speaking of collaborations, we're 22, Lauren Elena and Chase Matthew, All My Exes.

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4: 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I'm Chris Young, joining Lon Helton. 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
1: Oh,

0: Lefty up 4 to number 21 with Boston. Chris Young is this week's Countdown co-host, and up next is the latest from Low Cash. I know they're friends of yours. Just wondered if you've seen or maybe talked to the guys lately.
1: Yeah, I ran into Chris and Preston not too long ago doing a radio event downtown. I've had those guys open for me on tour. I've actually known Chris longer than I've known Preston, but I knew Chris when I was a teenager, so I've known him for a long time. When he was giving, I'm sure he's gonna hate me for this, but when he was giving dance lessons at the Wild Horse,
0: right,
1: when that was
0: right, they were both DJs there, I think.
1: Yeah, but they're both fantastic guys, and I've got quite a bit of history with them. I even did a cruise with them. I did a country cruise with them one time.
0: Yeah, and of course we are talking about Low Cash. They're at number 20, Wrong Hearts.

0: Low cash at number 20, Wrong Hearts. We're counting down the hits with Chris Young. And a bit ago, we were talking about your new Nashville sports bar called Famous Friends. And you had a celebrity opening last week. Among the folks there I saw were Mitchell Tenpenny and his wife, Megan Patrick.
1: Yeah, that was on Monday. And we had a bunch of friends and artists and people come through. Mm-hmm. And Mitchell and his beautiful wife were both there. So it was really cool to see both of them. I didn't know how she'd feel. I was like, I don't know if you want to come to deal with all this stuff, how you're feeling, how you're doing.
0: Well, that's because she is going to have a baby. They are going to have a baby.
1: Technically, she is. Yeah. They are both going to have a baby, but she's the one having a baby.
0: She's the one.
1: Before we annoy one of the female listeners out there.
0: 55% of America before we make them mad. It's just really a great time in their lives.
1: Well, Megan is actually the only reason that me and Mitchell had a number one together.
0: At the end of a bar?
1: Yeah. So we wrote it. He sang a version of it. And then I was hanging out with him and I was like, on the fence of whether or not I was going to ask him or not. And I went up to Megan and I'm like, I got to ask you a question. Do you think he is going to go for this or is this going to be annoying if I'm asking him to do this? She was like, go ask him right now.
0: Oh, really? Yeah.
1: So I did. And we were on a rooftop in Nashville, all hanging out. And I know he is over the moon about her being pregnant.
0: About being a dad,
1: And I'm so happy for both of them.

is. My co-host Chris Young and his number one with Mitchell Tenpenny about 5 years ago at the end of a bar. And speaking of bars, we're talking more about Chris's new Famous Friends bar in just a little bit. Right now, though, at 19, here's Zach John King, Get to Drinkin'.

0: Zach John King up a couple to number 19, Get to Drinkin'. I'm Lon Helton, and coming up, a new artist who has gotten the attention of my co-host, Chris Young.
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0: Zach Top of A Couple, to number 18, South of Sanity. We're counting them down here with my co-host Chris Young, and before we leave him, you wanted to talk about Zach?
1: Yeah, Zach Top, he's just one of those artists. Obviously, I'm a huge fan of his sound. You know, a lot of that's him. We played, I think, one acoustic show together, and it was really funny because he is an insane guitar player. And he was going first. And I was like, oh, this is really cool, because I haven't actually gotten to see him live anywhere. And he starts, and his guitar is massively out of tune. And I'm like, you can see him trying to actively tune it and just talk over it. And just I think Low Cash was on that show, too. But no, he's just such an incredible singer and vocalist. I mean, he's just great.
0: Really, really a great young guy, too. And you're right, what a talent. And we're talking about Zach Top, who was there at 18. As Chris Young and I head down on the countdown to 17, it's Luke Bryan, Country, and She Knows It.

0: Luke Bryan up one at number 17, country, and she knows it. Chris Young is along as my co-host this week. And hey, before we get too far, I want to ask you about this because I saw that there was, a little excitement for you on a recent flight.
1: Oh, yeah, that was not the thing you want to hear. So I was on a smaller plane circling the airport, and I'm like, we should have been on the ground about 30 minutes ago. And about that time, one of the guys turns around, and he goes, so our brakes don't work. He's like, we've got an emergency brake that should let us stop, but we've got the longest runway on the airport, and if you look down and you see fire trucks and ambulances, just don't be concerned. We know what's going on.
2: You see fire trucks, don't be concerned.
1: No, they were lined up all the way down the runway. They were ready for something to happen. So I was like, it doesn't sound like a brush, because I've had many, many times in my life, unfortunately, where it's been a legitimate like brush with y'all doing the posthumous record of me. But it was also not a great feeling. I was very happy to be on the ground.
0: Oh, I would guess so. I can't even imagine that. It has to be just an incredibly scary moment. And along with Chris Young, we are going to get back to the countdown. We're at 16. It's Riley Green, Change My Mind.
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0: Riley Green's recent number one, number 16 this week, Change My Mind. I'm Lon Helton, and coming up, we're going to find out what's on the menu at the new bar that belongs to my co-host, Chris Young.
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0: Party, along with Eric Church, Morgan Wallen, and Tim McGraw. They're up one at number 15 with MacArthur. Chris Young is my co-host this week. We've been talking about your new bar and restaurant called Famous Friends here in Nashville. But I want to get to the important stuff here. I want to talk about the menu. First of all, did you have much of a hand in the menu? And what are some of the names of the dishes?
1: We did the dishes.
0: Well, I didn't know what else to call it. unless you have a different name for every burger, I don't know.
1: No, we didn't do a different name for every burger. But it is, I feel bad even calling it this because I love everything that's on the menu, but it's upscale bar food. There's a couple things people won't expect. There's fried olives on there. If you don't like salt, obviously this is not going to be your speed. Yet maybe you want one of the chicken salads or a mini corn dog. I don't know.
0: Do I look like a salad guy to you?
1: Well, I can tell you what you're probably going to love. They're like, we want to do this hot dog. It's a half pound hot dog, and it's got Philly cheesesteak toppings on it.
0: Oh, wow. I was hoping you were going to say that it was like a Chicago dog.
1: You can do a Chicago dog. You can do a Chicago dog. We've got all the ingredients for that one. All right. I'm not trying to. I've still got love for Chicago and Philly.
0: And did you know that in the city limits of Chicago, it's illegal to put ketchup on a hot dog?
1: I don't think you should ever put ketchup on a hot dog.
0: On that, my friend, we do agree. But hang on to that, because I want to come back and talk some more about the menu at Famous Friends. We'll do that after we get number 14 in the countdown. Here's John Morgan, Kid Again. We

0: John Morgan up one at number 14 with Kid Again. Chris Young, this week's Countdown co-host. We've been talking about the menu at your new sports bar and restaurant called Famous Friends here in Nashville. So so what else you guys got?
1: We've got an espresso machine for the espresso martinis, if ladies come in there. We've got some mocktails and some non-alcoholic stuff for people if they want to come in there and just hang out but they don't drink. So it's a little bit of everything. And I will say, my chefs, husband and wife, Erica comes up to me at the very end of the first meeting together when we decided we were going to work together. And she goes, "I know you said no dessert, but I really think you got to have something." I was like, "Okay, what do you want to do?" And she said this in like the sweetest way possible. "I do a really, really good cobbler." And I was like, "I tell you what, we will do whatever you want." And how she framed it was what made it so funny. She looked at me and she goes, "Honey," she goes, "once a month, a woman is going to need something sweet." I was like, "So the yes, ma'am, I will listen to you." So it's Bar's Music City Peach Cobbler.
0: I think you're a very smart man to listen to her, and I will try that peach cobbler. Getting back to the Countdown with my co-host Chris Young. We're at 13. Here's Taylor Swift, "I Knew It, I Knew You."

0: Taylor Swift moving up four to number 13. I knew it. I knew you. I'm Lon Helton, and coming up, my co-host Chris Young does a show for the military on the 4th of July.
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0: George Burge and Luke Bryan up one to number 12. That is Ride, Ride, Ride. We're counting them down here with Chris Young. And hey, I do have one more question about your famous friend's sports bar and restaurant here in Nashville. Do you have a golden tea there?
1: There is no golden tea in there.
0: How can there be no golden tea in there?
1: I know.
0: Sorry to disappoint you. No games at all?
1: No.
0: Well, it's not me. You're the golden tea guy. You're the guy who has a travel case made for your golden tea game to take on the road.
1: That is true.
0: So, no games at all? Just watch sports on TV.
1: Watch sports, hang with your friends. If there's not sports on, we'll have maybe something else going on up there. We've got a couple different themed nights as far as like what's going on that we'll sort of play into.
0: Yeah.
1: Maybe possibly a night for the ladies.

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1: 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We're proud
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4: Happy 4th of July weekend. I'm Chris Young, joining Lon Helton. Bailey Zimmerman is next at number 10, Chevy Silverado.

0: Bailey Zimmerman up one to number 10, Chevy Silverado. Chris Young is this week's Countdown co-host, and up next is a buddy of yours, Kane Brown. But you were telling me that you have not had a chance to chat with him since his golf ball incident.
1: I think I talked to him the day before, and somebody goes, "Did you hear about Kane?" And I'm like, "What about him?" I was like, "I just talked to him yesterday." Mm-hmm. They're like, "He got hit in the head with a golf ball." And I'm like, on the golf course, or like somebody just threw a golf ball at him? Like, what happened here? And I still don't have all the information about that. I'm going to ask him what the heck happened. But yeah, he got hit really hard.
0: Yeah, like he was close. It wasn't like off in the distance, like he was in the middle of a fairway and somebody hit into him. It was very close, some kind of real bad accident. But did you see the pictures? His ear was like almost cut in half.
1: Yeah.
0: He's very, very lucky, I think.
1: I've had a lot of stitches over the years, unfortunately.
0: We could do an hour of the show on your accident proneness, is that it?
1: We probably could, but I'm glad he's all right, and I completely understand him being like, yeah, sorry, I got 21 stitches in my ear and a concussion. I probably shouldn't play a show. That's probably a good idea.
0: Sure, yeah, I would think so. We are talking about Kane Brown. He's next to number 9 with Woman.

0: Kane Brown up one to number nine with Woman. Chris Young is my countdown co-host this week. As we've been talking, you have been playing a few dates at military bases, including one recently at Fort Bliss down in El Paso. But you're playing a show this weekend at an Army base in Hawaii. And just kind of wondered about playing for military crowds.
1: You know, I feel like the Hawaii one's going to be a little bit different because it is on the 4th of July.
0: And the 250th birthday of
1: America. Yes, but that was part of their celebration for the 250th in Fort Bliss in El Paso. But actually being on the day, military crowds are awesome.
0: Yeah, I mean,
1: they're just there to have a good time. They appreciate it. You know, some of the stories that I tell about over the years being able to go, and whether it was in the States or whether it was out of the country. I've traveled a lot. I've sat on the board of two different organizations that were nonprofits for the military for entertainment, taking people over there to see them, and me being one of those people a lot of times, getting to work with the Charlie Daniels Foundation for veterans here. It's amazing because you're really just trying to play for them, make them happy, and be like, thank you for what you do. And before you can say thank you, they're trying to thank you first, and it's just very awkward because you're like, no.
0: Yeah, right, right.
1: I'm up here with a guitar going, you know, you're out there doing stuff that allows me to play a guitar and be able to have the job that I have.

Toby Keith with his number one from 2002, courtesy of the Red, White, and Blue. Chris Young is my co-host as we get back to this week's countdown at number 8. Here's Luke Combs, Be By You.

0: Luke Combs up one to number 8, Be By You. I'm Lon Helton, and coming up, we're going to get the story behind I Didn't Come Here to Leave. That's the brand new single from my co-host, Chris Young.
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0: Corey Kent and Coe Wetzel up one to number seven. That's Rocky Mountain Low. We're counting down the hits with my co-host Chris Young. We mentioned earlier that you just released a deluxe version of your album, I Didn't Come Here to Leave. You had a few people come over to a little private place, and you played the album for everybody and kind of talked through some of the songs, and I was honored to be there. Thank you. And you told the story about I Didn't Come Here to Leave.
1: Yeah. So, I Didn't Come Here to Leave legitimately got started because the night before I was waiting for traffic to die down, and I ran into Dallas Davidson, who's one of the co-writers on this. So I'm sitting there, I'm talking with Dallas, I'm hanging out, and I was like, all right, it's 6 o'clock, I'm gonna grab an Uber home, I gotta let my dog out. He's a 115-pound German Shepherd, but he doesn't have opposable thumbs. He can do pretty much everything else, but I was like, I need to go feed him. I was like, you need to ride anywhere? Do you want me to drop you off somewhere else? You gonna hang here? He goes, oh man, I didn't come here to leave. I was like, Dallas, dude. I was like, put that down on your phone. He goes, what? And I repeated it to him. He goes, oh, that's good. It was one of those where we wrote it in like 45 minutes.
0: Wow.
1: And it's a feel-good song. Like, that's all it is. It's just a good time in song form.
0: Well, here it is, my co-host Chris Young. I Didn't Come Here to Leave.

that's the latest from my co-host Chris Young. I didn't come here to leave. We're going to talk some more about his new deluxe album in just a little bit. Right now, though, at number six, here's Megan Maroney and Beautiful Things.

0: Megan Maroney at number 6, Beautiful Things.
1: I'm Chris Young, helping Lon Helton. Coming up, Lon and I will have the week's top 5.
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11: I'm feeling lucky to have my college-age kids home with me for a few weeks this summer. And one of the things I know we're going to be talking about, AI. I've started to use it more often at the hospital to get fresh takes on patient problems that I'm trying to solve. And for my girls, well, I know that they are navigating college now with these new powerful tools. Something, frankly, that you and I couldn't have even imagined when we were in school. But while it may be tempting to outsource your studying and your work to these large language models, I beg you not to. And that's because AI chatbots tend to reproduce what researchers call weird viewpoints. That's an acronym. Western, educated, industrialized, rich, and democratic. Look, AI isn't going away. And admittedly, it can be a really powerful tool. But you don't want it doing your thinking for you. I'm Dr. Sanjay Gupta, helping you live a better life.
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0: Ellen Langley and Morgan Wallen up a couple to number five, I Can't Love You Anymore. We're counting down the hits here with Chris Young, and you just released this deluxe version of your album, I Didn't Come Here to Leave. And we talked earlier that there are three new songs on this deluxe version, including two collaborations. But I got to tell you, of the three new songs, the one that I really, really love is a song called Wedding Band. I mean, first of all, just such a great play on words.
1: It's the juxtaposition of, like, the back and forth of two completely different things. And when you listen to this song, this is a very sad song.
0: It's not going to be played at any weddings.
1: The guy singing it. So that's what's funny is I actually had someone who had not listened to the song yet, and they were doing an interview with me, and they go, Wedding Band, oh, you got something to tell us, Mr. Young? And I'm you haven't listened to this yet, have you? And he's like, no. And I was like, you should probably go listen to it before you start reading into it. It's not what you think.
0: We should outline for people who haven't heard it yet so they can go listen to it. But it's really about the guy. He loves her now, but I loved her first.
1: It's basically the friend that never got up enough
0: nerve.
1: Yeah, I was going to say a different word.
0: No, I know. I saw that coming, so I thought I'd hit it off.
1: I was trying in my... I was like, oh, what should I say instead of that? The friend that never told the other friend that he was in love with her, and he was always the guy playing guitar at parties and stuff, and so she's getting married. She asked him to play at the wedding.
0: Yeah.
1: So he's having to play the first dance and, like, watch them be together. He's like, this just sucks. It's because we're both leaving with a wedding band. It's like he's getting up with the actual band to leave, and she's getting married.
0: Yeah, I just love that. The two different meanings of wedding band, right? We are talking about the song Wedding Band that you'll find on Chris Young's new album, I Didn't Come Here to Leave, which is available right now. Talking about the deluxe version, of course. As we get back to the countdown, we are at number four. Here's Morgan Wallen, and Don't We.

Morgan Wallen at number four with Don't We. Chris Young is this week's Countdown co-host. And up next at number three is Jason Aldean, who is going to be next week's co-host. We'll catch up on his very busy summer that includes a stadium tour along with his good buddy Luke Bryan. We'll also find out the story behind this song at number three. Again, it's Jason Aldean and Don't Tell on Me.

0: Jason Aldean again at number three. Don't tell on me.
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0: Josh Ross, once again at number two, Hate How You Look. Chris Young is this week's Countdown co-host. And before we get to number one, I was looking at your schedule and saw some interesting dates, including a couple nights at the iconic Billy Bob's in Fort Worth.
1: Yeah. I've been doing that for a couple years now, and it's just a lot of fun for us. You know, it's sort of one of those places that I love the history of that building. And, you know, getting to play there two nights in a row and have a whole bunch of people there. And it's just a different vibe. Like, Billy Bob's is a totally different vibe than anywhere else in the country. And, you know, it's down in Fort Worth. I normally end up having some of the Cowboys players roll through.
0: Yeah, right.
1: And it's just a lot of fun.
0: Of course, those shows are coming up in September. And if folks want to see all the dates that you're playing, they can go to chrisyoungcountry.com. As we get on to the number one song in the USA for the second week, it's Ella Langley and Be Her.

0: Greene, Kentucky on the 14th.
1: Home of the Corvette.
0: Yes.
1: And the Corvette Museum.
0: You're wearing a Corvette shirt, yeah, so absolutely. We got to make a nod there. Galva, Illinois on the 15th and Orlando, Florida on the 23rd.
1: Current single, I Didn't Come Here to Leave. Best luck with that. As always, thanks for helping me count down the hits, man. Always great to see you.
0: Anytime, man.
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fellow Americans. Isn't it awesome to be living in the greatest country on earth? Happy 4th of July. Hey, it's me, Jesse. Listen, all week long, on top of our 250th anniversary, on top of July 4th, we're giving you chances to win Thomas Rhett, Niall Horan tickets. I'll give you a chance this hour.

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1: Playing football in college probably taught me some accountability, you know, as an 18-year-old kid, having to, you know, make yourself get up and go to class and go to practice as opposed to your parents, you know, making you do it, you know, and having a country music career is kind of the same way, you know, nobody's making you go to these shows and show up at these early mornings and traveling like I am. It's kind of like you can have a career as big as you want to, as you know,

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12: A better life with Dr. Sanjay Gupta.
13: When you need your body to perform, but some of your muscles are having trouble, other muscles can sometimes help compensate. This is a great thing short term, but long term it can lead to serious and even chronic aches and pains. So if you've got nagging stiffness or irritation somewhere, don't push through it. Try to figure out why it's happening and how you can correct it. Strength and conditioning specialist Dana Santa says, performing exercises at a deliberate tempo makes it easier to notice when the wrong muscles are taking over, and also gives the intended muscles a chance to engage before that compensation kicks in. Dana suggests that starting with primary movement patterns such as squatting, hinging, pushing, pulling, rotating, and core can help make compensation easiest to identify and to address. I'm Dr. Sanjay Gupta, helping you live a better life.

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Lainey Wilson makes you feel all red, white, and blue, doesn't she? Happy 4th of July. 103.3 Country, it's me, Jesse. All right, I'll give you your first chance to win these Thomas Rhett Nile Horn tickets in just three songs, huh? 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

Glad to see things have calmed down a bit for my man Bailey Zimmerman. 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Isn't it great to be part of and living in the greatest country on earth? All right, so here's what you want to do if you want Thomas Rhett Nihlhorn tickets. 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

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And if you missed it, the word is July. You want Thomas Rhett, Niall Horan tickets? 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

Get some Roman candles. Well, let's just make sure when you come back Monday morning to the Jesse James Morning Show, you got all 10 fingers and toes. Know what I mean? You know who I'm talking to. You know who you are. Tucker Wentmore now. Crank this up, guys. 103.3 Country. Let's go.

me giving you another chance this hour to win your way to Thomas Rhett and Niall Horan, because we're doing it all weekend long, guys. Happy red, white, and blue, 4th of July. Happy 250. Fly those flags. Man, wear those shirts. I love seeing them. Looking out the window right now, I can see them all up and down Music Row. It's Megan's turn, 103.3 Country.

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So if you like what you hear, tell a friend. We appreciate you giving us a chance.

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1: A better life with Dr. Sanjay Gupta.
2: When we talk about how much exercise someone should get, current guidelines call for about 150 minutes of moderate intensity exercise or 75 minutes of vigorous intensity exercise every week. New study out of the UK makes a strong case for vigorous exercise if and when you can do it. Now, researchers determined that even little bursts of vigorous exercise can significantly reduce someone's risk of 8 different diseases: dementia, type 2 diabetes, fatty liver disease, chronic respiratory disease, chronic kidney disease, immune-mediated inflammatory diseases, major cardiovascular events, and atrial fibrillation. We're not talking about complicated training programs here. Just work with what you can into your everyday life. If you are breathless and unable to speak in complete sentences, then you've hit the mark. I'm Dr. Sanjay Gupta, helping you live a better life.
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Bass. Yes, we do things differently here on 103.3 Country. Glad you're here. Glad you like it. Hey, it's me, Jesse James. All right, listen, three songs. In just three songs, I'll give you another chance to win your way to Thomas Rhett and Niall Horan, okay? Jason Aldean, now, I got to tell you, if you haven't got his new album, you are missing out. It is awesome, top to bottom. This is 103.3 Country.

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Hey, it's me, Jesse. All right, listen, you want to text in the word Nile. Now, it's spelled goofy, okay? N-I-A-L-L. Want to text in the word Nile. N-I-A-L-L. And you want to text that to 615-737-1033. If you want to win Thomas Rhett Nile Horn tickets, okay? Do that right now. Happy weekend. Happy 4th of July.

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5: A better life with Dr. Sanjay Gupta.
6: When we talk about how much exercise someone should get, current guidelines call for about 150 minutes of moderate intensity exercise or 75 minutes of vigorous intensity exercise every week. New study out of the UK makes a strong case for vigorous exercise if and when you can do it. Now, researchers determined that even little bursts of vigorous exercise can significantly reduce someone's risk of 8 different diseases: dementia, type 2 diabetes, fatty liver disease, chronic respiratory disease, chronic kidney disease, immune-mediated inflammatory diseases, major cardiovascular events, and atrial fibrillation. We're not talking about complicated training programs here. Just work with what you can into your everyday life. If you are breathless and unable to speak in complete sentences, then you've hit the mark. I'm Dr. Sanjay Gupta, helping you live a better life.
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right, Zach. 1033 Country. Lots of text messages. And wait, Jesse. How do you spell that? All right, listen. It is spelled goofy, okay? But he's from another country. We'll give him a break. Listen, if you want Thomas Rhett and Niall Horan tickets, text in the word Niall right now. And that's N-I-A-L-L. N-I-A-L-L. Text in Niall right now. And you can go with us, 1033 Country. On a train.

and that's the most manicured mustache in Nashville. You can't tell me otherwise. Happy 4th of July, guys. Feels great, doesn't it? Be living in the greatest country on planet Earth, right? 250th as well. I certainly hope you're going to have a lot of fun, a lot of family, a lot of friends. But let's make sure we maintain all 10 fingers and toes, huh? Be safe out there. It's Sparker McCollum, guys. 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

John Morgan, Just a Kid Myself. Love those songs, those double entendre songs, mostly because they're the only time in my life I get to say things like double entendre. All right, I probably said it wrong. Another chance this hour to win Thomas Rhett, Niall Horan tickets, guys. Happy Saturday, 103.

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4: Everyone poops. It's not just the name of a classic potty training book. It's a universal truth. Even though everyone does it, almost no one wants to talk about it. Dr. Tricia Pasricha wants to change that. She's the author of a new book. It's called You've Been Pooping All Wrong. And she says there are three critical P's of pooping. The first is propulsion. Both the voluntary push you exert and the involuntary contractions that happen naturally within your body. Top line, when you feel the need to go, don't hold it. The second P is pliability, which refers to stool softness. The keys to this one are making sure you're drinking enough water and eating enough fiber. And the last P is for pelvic floor. If you can get your knees up above your waist while you're on the toilet, like on a stool or a garbage can or a stack of books even, that can make all the difference. I'm Dr. Sanjay Gupta, helping you live a better life.

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2: 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Just play the game one way. You hit a ball in the gap, run. 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

Well, it's official. That's Ella Langley and Morgan Wallen, and together they now hold every single record that was ever available to hold. Hey, it's me, Jesse. Happy Saturday. Happy 4th of July, America. Now listen, three songs from right now. Three songs from right now. Gonna give you a chance to win these Thomas Rhett and Niall Horan tickets. Right now, it's Tucker Wetmore. You ready? Three.

some good food, maybe some cold beer if you're over 21. Hey, it's me, Jesse. Listen, you want these Thomas Rhett and Niall Horan tickets? Well, duh, of course you do. Text this in, USA. Put it all together, man. Capitalize it. USA. Text it to 615-737-1033. Happy birthday, America. Corey Kent now, 1033 Country. I've been

0: Listen, I'm looking out the window right now here at the bottom of Music Row, and I can see people. They're coming and going. There are groups of five. There's five, six people right there. Every single one of them decked out in red, white, and blue. Warms my heart. Happy birthday, America. Happy 250th. Now listen, I will squeak out your chance one more time before the top of the hour to win Thomas Rhett and Niall Horan tickets. Hang on.
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11: Everyone poops. It's not just the name of a classic potty training book. It's a universal truth. Even though everyone does it, almost no one wants to talk about it. Dr. Tricia Pasricha wants to change that. She's the author of a new book. It's called You've Been Pooping All Wrong. And she says there are three critical P's of pooping. The first is propulsion. Both the voluntary push you exert and the involuntary contractions that happen naturally within your body. Top line, when you feel the need to go, don't hold it. The second P is pliability, which refers to stool softness. The keys to this one are making sure you're drinking enough water and eating enough fiber. And the last P is for pelvic floor. If you can get your knees up above your waist while you're on the toilet, like on a stool or a garbage can or a stack of books even, that can make all the difference. I'm Dr. Sanjay Gupta, helping you live a better life.
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Happy 4th of July. Happy 250. Happy Saturday. All things moving forward, right? Now, listen, you can win right now. Thomas Rhett and Niall Horan tickets. Just text in these letters, USA. Put them all together and capitalize them, huh? USA. Text it in right now, 615-737-1033. We'll set you up with some Thomas Rhett and Niall Horan tickets. Good luck, 1033 Country.

1033 Country. Happy 4th of July, everyone. Joshua Clay here. And coming up, I'm going to give you a keyword for your shot to win Thomas Rhett Now Horn tickets. Be listening.

0: 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Thank you for giving us a chance.
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2: A Better Life with Dr. Sanjay Gupta.
3: When you need your body to perform, but some of your muscles are having trouble, other muscles can sometimes help compensate. This is a great thing short term, but long term it can lead to serious and even chronic aches and pains. So if you've got nagging stiffness or irritation somewhere, don't push through it. Try to figure out why it's happening and how you can correct it. Strength and conditioning specialist Dana Santa says, performing exercises at a deliberate tempo makes it easier to notice when the wrong muscles are taking over, and also gives the intended muscles a chance to engage before that compensation kicks in. Dana suggests that starting with primary movement patterns such as squatting, hinging, pushing, pulling, rotating, and core can help make compensation easiest to identify and to address. I'm Dr. Sanjay Gupta, helping you live a better life.
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103.3 Country. Hope you're having a great 4th of July so far. Joshua Clay here. And coming up, I'm going to be giving you a new keyword for your shot to win Thomas Rhett and Al Horn tickets at Geodis Park. 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

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They're going to be at Geodis Park coming up July 9th. 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

0: 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If you like what we do, tell a friend.
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4: 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But if you log off, take a step back from all the hype, you'll find that the actual keys to a longer, healthier life are hiding in plain sight. There are four of them. Number one, nutrition. The Mediterranean diet really is the gold standard. Number two, exercise. You should be getting 150 minutes of moderate intensity exercise or 75 minutes of vigorous intensity exercise every week, plus strength training and stretching. Number three, sleep. Sleep is when your body and your brain repair themselves. You should be getting 7 to 9 hours a night. And finally, number four, often gets forgotten, socialization. It's not a bonus. It's a necessity for a healthy life, finding a sense of community, purpose, and belonging. I'm Dr. Sanjay Gupta, helping you live a better life.
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Coming up on Monday, the Jesse James Morning Show is going to give you a shot to win PBR Stampede Day passes. That's right. That's going to be coming to Bridgestone Arena Saturday, August the 15th. 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
3: 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But every night when you go to get some Z's, how often do you really think about the temperature in your bedroom? Temperature may be one of the most underappreciated factors in sleep. That's according to the Senior Vice President of Research and Scientific Affairs at the National Sleep Foundation. We often hear about lights and screens and stress, but even modest changes in temperature and airflow can influence both how quickly you fall asleep and how deeply you stay asleep. Most experts will recommend a room temperature of 60 to 67 degrees Fahrenheit. You might also experiment with your sheets and what you actually wear to bed. Play around a bit and see what improves your sleep. You might be delightfully surprised. I'm Dr. Sanjay Gupta, helping you live a better life.
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8: A Better Life with Dr. Sanjay Gupta.
9: When we talk about how much exercise someone should get, current guidelines call for about 150 minutes of moderate intensity exercise or 75 minutes of vigorous intensity exercise every week. New study out of the UK makes a strong case for vigorous exercise if and when you can do it. Now, researchers determined that even little bursts of vigorous exercise can significantly reduce someone's risk of 8 different diseases: dementia, type 2 diabetes, fatty liver disease, chronic respiratory disease, chronic kidney disease, immune-mediated inflammatory diseases, major cardiovascular events, and atrial fibrillation. We're not talking about complicated training programs here. Just work with what you can into your everyday life. If you are breathless and unable to speak in complete sentences, then you've hit the mark. I'm Dr. Sanjay Gupta, helping you live a better life.
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Time sure is a ticking. I got to get on out of here. I hope you all enjoy the rest of your 4th of July. Have fun. Be safe. 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And take it easy, y'all. 103.3 Country. I'll catch back up with you tomorrow. There was a

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10: We talk a lot here about ultra-processed foods and the many ways in which they can negatively impact your health. They've been linked to weight gain, obesity, type 2 diabetes, cardiovascular disease, even cancer. And now a new study out of UCSF found that high ultra-processed food intake was associated with something called intramuscular fat, which is exactly what it sounds like. That's fat inside your muscles, which can cause them to become weaker. Now, in this particular study, the researchers noticed more wear and tear and pain in people's knees because of weakened thigh muscles. Cutting back on ultra-processed foods isn't easy. The CDC estimates at least half the calories in our diet come from ultra-processed foods. But if you're looking to eat cleaner, cutting out sugar-sweetened beverages, that may be the best number one thing you can do to try and get started. I'm Dr. Sanjay Gupta, helping you live a better life.
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Niall Horan? Little action at the stadium? 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

0: Y'all need to straight up be careful. It's 103.3 Country. Biggest weekend of the year, obviously, for fireworks injuries. I've got Nancy on the line, who's an ER nurse. How's that going this weekend?
1: Just like people that hold them in their hands, and they light them. You know, just crazy drunk people that, you know, do stuff like that all the time. We had a guy that blew his fingers off, and one guy singed all the arm hair off, and of course, on his face, too. I mean, people do stupid stuff all the time like that.
0: I'm sorry you have to work this weekend. I appreciate what you do.
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4: I don't know about you, but my social media feeds are flooded with lotions and potions and gadgets, all promising to unlock different components of longevity. But if you log off, take a step back from all the hype, you'll find that the actual keys to a longer, healthier life are hiding in plain sight. There are four of them. Number one, nutrition. The Mediterranean diet really is the gold standard. Number two, exercise. You should be getting 150 minutes of moderate intensity exercise or 75 minutes of vigorous intensity exercise every week, plus strength training and stretching. Number three, sleep. Sleep is when your body and your brain repair themselves. You should be getting 7 to 9 hours a night. And finally, number four, often gets forgotten, socialization. It's not a bonus, it's a necessity for a healthy life, finding a sense of community, purpose, and belonging. I'm Dr. Sanjay Gupta, helping you live a better life.
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Thomas Rhett's going to play Geodis Park. 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If only there was a way for you to go for free. Oh, wait, there is. Next chance at that coming up, 103.3 Country.

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0: noticed we're trying to do things different here at 103.3 Country. We believe here in Music City, you should hear more than 15 songs over and over. 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
4: I'm feeling lucky to have my college-age kids home with me for a few weeks this summer. And one of the things I know we're going to be talking about, AI. I've started to use it more often at the hospital to get fresh takes on patient problems that I'm trying to solve. And for my girls, well, I know that they are navigating college now with these new powerful tools. Something, frankly, that you and I couldn't have even imagined when we were in school. But while it may be tempting to outsource your studying and your work to these large language models, I beg you not to. And that's because AI chatbots tend to reproduce what researchers call weird viewpoints. That's an acronym: Western, educated, industrialized, rich, and democratic. Look, AI isn't going away, and admittedly, it can be a really powerful tool, but you don't want it doing your thinking for you. I'm Dr. Sanjay Gupta, helping you live a better life.
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Straight up, I still miss that dude, man. I really, really do. That, of course, the one, the only, could be no other, Toby Keith. It's 103.3 Country. Less than 10 minutes from now, I've got tickets to the Thomas Rhett Show later next week. 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
8: We talk a lot here about ultra-processed foods and the many ways in which they can negatively impact your health. They've been linked to weight gain, obesity, type 2 diabetes, cardiovascular disease, even cancer. And now a new study out of UCSF found that high ultra-processed food intake was associated with something called intramuscular fat, which is exactly what it sounds like. That's fat inside your muscles, which can cause them to become weaker. Now, in this particular study, the researchers noticed more wear and tear and pain in people's knees because of weakened thigh muscles. Cutting back on ultra-processed foods isn't easy. The CDC estimates at least half the calories in our diet come from ultra-processed foods. But if you're looking to eat cleaner, cutting out sugar-sweetened beverages, that may be the best number one thing you can do to try and get started. I'm Dr. Sanjay Gupta, helping you live a better life.
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We welcome you. 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
9: I don't know about you, but my social media feeds are flooded with lotions and potions and gadgets, all promising to unlock different components of longevity. But if you log off, take a step back from all the hype, you'll find that the actual keys to a longer, healthier life are hiding in plain sight. There are four of them. Number one, nutrition. The Mediterranean diet really is the gold standard. Number two, exercise. You should be getting 150 minutes of moderate intensity exercise or 75 minutes of vigorous intensity exercise every week, plus strength training and stretching. Number three, sleep. Sleep is when your body and your brain repair themselves. You should be getting 7 to 9 hours a night. And finally, number four often gets forgotten, socialization. It's not a bonus, it's a necessity for a healthy life, finding a sense of community, purpose, and belonging. I'm Dr. Sanjay Gupta, helping you live a better life.

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Yes, we'll have another chance to win tickets when we get closer. See? 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
4: When we talk about how much exercise someone should get, current guidelines call for about 150 minutes of moderate intensity exercise or 75 minutes of vigorous intensity exercise every week. New study out of the UK makes a strong case for vigorous exercise if and when you can do it. Now, researchers determined that even little bursts of vigorous exercise can significantly reduce someone's risk of 8 different diseases: dementia, type 2 diabetes, fatty liver disease, chronic respiratory disease, chronic kidney disease, immune-mediated inflammatory diseases, major cardiovascular events, and atrial fibrillation. We're not talking about complicated training programs here. Just work with what you can into your everyday life. If you are breathless and unable to speak in complete sentences, then you've hit the mark. I'm Dr. Sanjay Gupta, helping you live a better life.
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So much to do in Nashville, Tennessee this 4th of July weekend. If you're visiting our fine city, y'all can't drink more here than you can back home. Pace yourself. I'm trying to help you. Bailey Zimmerman, 103.3 Country.

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Thank you for listening this weekend. I know you have choices in your life. Thank you for choosing to roll with 103.3 Country. I actually don't know what Chase Matthew is up to today. I'm going to guess it involves four-wheelers and fireworks in some form or fashion.

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3: When we talk about how much exercise someone should get, current guidelines call for about 150 minutes of moderate intensity exercise or 75 minutes of vigorous intensity exercise every week. New study out of the UK makes a strong case for vigorous exercise if and when you can do it. Now, researchers determined that even little bursts of vigorous exercise can significantly reduce someone's risk of 8 different diseases: dementia, type 2 diabetes, fatty liver disease, chronic respiratory disease, chronic kidney disease, immune-mediated inflammatory diseases, major cardiovascular events, and atrial fibrillation. We're not talking about complicated training programs here. Just work with what you can into your everyday life. If you are breathless and unable to speak in complete sentences, then you've hit the mark. I'm Dr. Sanjay Gupta, helping you live a better life.
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If you want to go to that, here's your shot to win tickets. Text Niall, N-I-A-L-L, to 615-737-1033. Again, Niall, N-I-A-L-L, to 615-737-1033. You might could be rolling with us. Good luck from 1033 Country.

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0: free country.
1: A better life with Dr. Sanjay Gupta.
2: When we talk about how much exercise someone should get, current guidelines call for about 150 minutes of moderate intensity exercise or 75 minutes of vigorous intensity exercise every week. New study out of the UK makes a strong case for vigorous exercise if and when you can do it. Now, researchers determined that even little bursts of vigorous exercise can significantly reduce someone's risk of 8 different diseases: dementia, type 2 diabetes, fatty liver disease, chronic respiratory disease, chronic kidney disease, immune-mediated inflammatory diseases, major cardiovascular events, and atrial fibrillation. We're not talking about complicated training programs here. Just work with what you can into your everyday life. If you are breathless and unable to speak in complete sentences, then you've hit the mark. I'm Dr. Sanjay Gupta, helping you live a better life.
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1: She is so good and underrated, by the way. That is Emily Ann Roberts. 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Travis Daly, that's all the time they give me. Please have a safe 4th of July weekend. Be smart. I'm all about fireworks and drinking and getting crazy. 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And if you're not smart about it, make sure you call me Monday so we can have an interesting show for the folks on their way home. Cool? All right. 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

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Happy 4th of July. Maybe wrapping up your barbecue. Getting ready for the fireworks. If your dog is scared of fireworks like mine, we just lay in the tub with pillows. It's very comfy. And it works. It's Morgan Wallen and Kick Myself.